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0: Heavenly Father, we acknowledge you for your goodness and your mercies upon our lives. Your throne, O God, is everlasting. The scepter of righteousness is the scepter of your kingdom. Christ, you are the reigning King. You will reign in our nation, Nigeria. You reign in all utmost parts of the earth. You are the lion that rules the world, the monarch of Judah, the lamb that sits upon the throne of Jasper. We return allegiance to you this day, the King of our kingdom. In the name of Jesus Christ of Nazareth, come and have your way. Father, hear the cry of your children. Let the sighing of the prisoners come to you. According to the greatness of your power, preserve those that are appointed to die. Every form of business in our hands will succeed. Every business that bears our name, that has covenant with our interest, will succeed in Jesus' name. There shall be no loss of any kind, no loss of any loved one in the name of Jesus. We decree this season, we shall move in the upward and forward direction by the energy of your spirit. We will succeed in all things in the name of Jesus. You are blessed. You are highly favored. I decree upon your life, in the name of Jesus Christ of Nazareth, every challenge that insisted to this point, I declare them dematerialized in the name of Jesus. So shall it be, in the name of God the Father, and of the Son, and of the Holy Spirit. In Jesus' name, amen.
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5: Come on, Koza, make a joyful noise to Jesus. How many of you get to activate something from within? Is that your best shout? Is that the best shout you can give tonight? I dare you to put a drum to it. Woo! Rabasatahaya Rabahaya. Yeah! I want to say thank you so much, Mama. It's a Papa. I don't know words for myself or my beloved wife. I came. You know, we were so humbled. Thank you so much for the outpour of love. We don't take it for granted, sir. Thank you. We don't take it for granted, Mama. My baby Keon is also here. Remember when I was here? If your hands are not to be surrendered, then always like unto the old. Oh, yeah. Always like unto the old.

God, it is worthy. 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

jiri gwe kwa nku obonye were fakre ba na bonwa moka you created the language for the deaf yet you talk to them and they hear you. Hey, hey. 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You are amazing. Only you who swallows up one swallows an elephant. What can you not swallow? So this is

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0: Welcome to Today in His Presence. Pastor Larry Michel has a new word from God for you today. Join us and the Lord will give you a testimony that will shut the mouth of your enemies. And as you listen to this prophetic word from Pastor Larry Michel today, the Lord will surely bless you.
1: Good morning and welcome to Today in His Presence. It's a beautiful Thursday morning, the 9th day of July, and I'm so excited to be with you. We are still handling the series, Deliverance from Bloodline Issues, and today we're going to be talking about breaking inherited patterns and repeated cycles. Breaking inherited patterns and repeated cycles. Mark your calendar. Sunday, the 12th day of July, this coming Sunday, is our deliverance service. We are going to be dealing with bloodline issues. Whatever thing that have kept you and your family down must be broken. First service is 6:30 a.m. Second is 8:30 a.m. And the third one is by 10:30 a.m. Get set for what God is going to be doing in your life. Turn your Bibles with me to the book of Nahum, chapter number 1. I'd like to read verse 9. What do you imagine against the Lord? He will make an utter end. Affliction shall not rise up the second time. Affliction shall not rise up the second time. Again, the book of John chapter 8 verse 36 says, if the Son therefore shall make you free, you shall be free indeed. Finally, 2 Corinthians chapter 5 verse 17, therefore, if any man be in Christ, he is a new creature. All things are passed away. Behold, all things are become new. Let me start by saying to you that there is a difference between an occasional challenge and a repeated cycle. Now, let's break it down. A challenge happens once in a while, but a cycle keeps returning. It is a pattern. Many families experience recurring patterns that seem to move from one generation to another. For example, every first son struggles financially. Every first daughter experiences broken relationship. Every generation loses property. No one advances beyond a certain level. Businesses always collapse after a few years. Marriages end in separation. Young people die before old age. These are the things I'm talking about. So when you see such patterns, they are called cycles. They are called cycles. Why not every repeated hardship? While not every repeated hardship has a spiritual cause, scripture shows that destructive patterns can exist and that God is able to break them. So the good news is that when God steps into a person's life, he interrupts evil patterns and begins a new story. So let's look at this thing called evil circle. What is an evil circle? An evil circle is a repeated pattern of negative experiences that continually affects individuals or families until it is broken by God's intervention. So the devil loves repetition because repetition creates hopelessness. And it has such time you come to a family and you see members of the family begin to say, this is how our family is. Oh, that's all we can do about it. Oh, nothing ever changes. Oh, we are used to it. Anyway, we are used to it. No, don't say that. God's word said, behold, I do a new thing. Why will we remain in that old thing when God said, I do a new thing? God specializes in breaking cycles. I can show you instances in the scriptures. Abraham, Isaac, and Jacob, the pattern of fear and deception was going on in their life. Abraham told Sarah to say she was his sister because he feared they would kill him. Isaac did the same thing in Genesis chapter 26. Years later, when Isaac was not born, why was going this thing happen? But later on, he did it. Isaac repeated and told his wife, remember Rebecca, please, oh, he made the same mistake. The same fear appeared in the next generation. So wrong patterns can be learned and repeated if they are not confronted. I give you another example. Eli's house. In 1 Samuel chapter number 2, I believe from verse 31 to 34, God declared judgment upon Eli's household because of persistent disobedience. Generations after generation suffered the consequences until God's word was fulfilled. Sinful patterns, my brothers and sisters, if left unchecked, can have lasting effects on a family. Now look at the kings of Israel. Throughout 1 and 2 Kings, many kings are described as he walked in the sins of Jeroboam. Instead of changing the pattern, they copied it. One generation handed failure to the next generation, and it went on. Common evil cycles that people see. Are they happening to the personality? Yes. We have poverty cycles. People work hard but never make lasting progress. Money disappears mysteriously. We see that in marital failure. Repeated divorce, separation, or constant conflict across generations. We see some in addiction, alcoholism, drug abuse, gambling, immorality, or other destructive habits that occur in families. Now we see this chronic failure, excellent qualifications for members of the family, but continual disappointment. Promotions are always denied, always slip away. We also have this pattern of premature death. People consistently die at similar ages or under similar tragic circumstances. They will have this pattern of barrenness or delayed childbearing, repeated reproductive struggles within a family line. Why do evil cycles continue? One, unbroken sin. Sin gives Satan an opportunity to continue his work. The Bible says, for the wages of sin is death. The second reason is ignorance. Hosea said that, people perish, God's people perish for lack of knowledge. When believers accept bondage because they do not know Christ. When believers accept bondage, they accepted bondage because they do not know that Christ has given them authority over every power of darkness. And the reason why people have this repeated pattern is because of wrong confession. People continually reinforce negative expectations. Nobody succeeds in our family. I know, that's it. It doesn't work. That's our fate. I've taken it away. Why do you say that? Proverbs 18:21 says, death and life are in the power of the tongue. Learn how to speak God's promises, not inherited defeat. The fourth reason you see cycles come is failure to deal with the root causes. When people refuse to deal with the root causes, sir, honestly, some problems are merely symptoms. You don't solve a leaking roof by mopping the floor. No, you fix the source. In the same vein, lasting freedom comes from addressing the spiritual and practical root of your current problems. So if I have these cycles, how do I break a personal vision? Number one, accept your new identity in Christ. If any man be in Christ, he is a new creature. When you become God's child, you receive a new spiritual identity. Your past no longer defines your future. Your past no longer defines your future. Number two, renew your mind with God's word. You cannot live differently while thinking the same way. The third step is to live a life of obedience, because obedience closes doors that sin opens. Many cycles end when someone chooses holiness. The fourth step to take is to pray persistently. Some battles require determined prayer. Jesus taught that certain strongholds are overcome through prayer and dependence on Him. The fifth step is to build new godly patterns. If your family never prayed, become the one who starts family prayer. If your family never valued education, become the one who pursues learning. If your family never practiced generosity, become the one who gives. Every godly habit creates a new legacy. Let me say this. Just imagine a train running on the same track every day. As long as the track remains unchanged, the destination never changes. Jesus does not merely improve the train, He changes the track. In the same vein, salvation and obedience place your life on a new course. Sir, you are not called to repeat yesterday's failure. Through Jesus Christ, every destructive cycle can be broken. Your children should inherit blessings, not bondage. By God's grace, someone must arise and declare. You have to be the one in your family. and say, it can't stop me again. It can't stop me again. Let that person be you. This thing it has to stop in this family. That's how to do it. If you don't stop it, it will never stop. I prophesy to you, every cycle repeating itself in your life and family, I command it to break now. Every pattern of failure, disappointment, poverty, sickness, and delay, I command them to come to an end now. I declare by the power of the Holy Ghost that you are establishing new patterns in your family, patterns of success, patterns of holiness, patterns of victory, patterns of favor, in the name of Jesus Christ. Every word of defeat that has been spoken over your family, I cancel it now by the blood of Jesus. I decree and declare that your children and generations after you will inherit the blessings instead of your current battles. In the name of Jesus Christ, I decree and declare that every cycle has ended today. What defeated your parents shall not defeat you. Where your family experienced failure, you shall not experience it. Rather, you will experience divine success. Every recurring disappointment is replaced with repeated testimonies. Your family line is entering a new season of favor and restoration. Your children shall inherit righteousness, peace, prosperity from the Lord. Lift your hands and worship Him. Father, we thank you, for you have done a new thing in our lives. In Jesus' precious name, I pray. Amen and amen. Just a young man, you're listening to me. You have lived with three women, and you're about going to get the fourth one. You don't stay with one wife. You don't know what happens to you. You're listening to me this morning. You have planned to go see this woman and her people this weekend. Stop it. There's a problem with you. You need deliverance. Thus says the Lord. If you're not delivered, this one will kill you. And there's a man, you are listening to me. You have a very serious wound on your left toe. On your left toe, and you're diabetic. The Lord is healing you now. You'll be worried because they said they're going to cut it off. The Lord is healing you right now. You are healed and set free. In Jesus' powerful name, I pray. All right, friend, don't forget to join me on Sunday for our bloodline deliverance. 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Come along with your altar seed. And also get some money to get some of our powerful books and other materials from the bookstore. I'll see you again the same time tomorrow. God bless you.

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That's for Jesus tonight. 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Congratulations. Promotion. 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

Oh yes, Kele Kele Love by Tiwa Savage on the dial this morning, and it is Thursday right here in ours, from our studios at Zanda's Radio 105.7 FM, the station where the beat goes on. How you doing this morning? I believe you were well rested and you woke up on the right side of bed this morning. To everyone on their way to their different workstations this morning, good morning to you. Good morning. Good morning. Good morning. Good morning. Good morning to you. How you doing this morning? I know you're energized and you're ready for today already. But whilst you're getting ready, you know, for today, endeavor to stay tuned to Zanda's Radio, because here we got the best of music and we will relax you as much as possible. Yes, in case you're wondering why we're playing this type of song, because it's Thursday and it's Throwback Thursday. And what do we do on Thursdays? We make sure we take you back, way back in time to those songs, you know, that were, you know, doing it for us back then.

Yes, I am Reverend Gold, the pastor in charge of this ministry. Welcome to the show this morning. For those celebrating their birthday today, happy birthday to you this morning. I know July does not have a lot of persons. I know that already. July is just a handful of people, you know, that are born in July. The main persons are born in August. Yeah, August. We are, that's where the main persons are born. So it's fine. But for those celebrating their birthdays today, happy birthday to you this morning. I believe you enjoy your day very well. Like, you gotta just enjoy it.

Yes, it's Back Room Up by Wizkid on the dial this one. I got a lot of information for us this morning. I mean, a lot of things happened yesterday, and it is very imperative that I share them. You know what I do every day on the show is to make sure that I keep you up to date with information so that you will know. Okay, now I got this from the defense minister. I think we are finally seeing going through a new phase, you know, coming from our security angle perspective here. He said something yesterday. He said, "Don't wait for orders. Shoot bandits on sight. If you refuse, we will treat you like a bandit." Those were the words of the defense minister as he warned the troops of the Nigerian army. That's what he told them yesterday. He said, "Don't wait for orders. Shoot bandits on sight. If you refuse, we will treat you like a bandit." Wow. I mean, those are strong words. I think now we're going all out to making sure that, yes, we stop banditry in the country. It can no longer continue. And I love this, by the way. Trust me, I really, really love this. Yet I think for me, it's a step in the right direction.

Yes, outside by Benton and Tar. So very quickly, yeah, listen, drugs is not you being a big boy. I don't know how to say this anymore. This is for young people. Drugs is not you being a big boy. You are only destroying your life. And I think as of now, it's raining outside already. It's raining. So in case you want to leave your house this morning and want to take with you an umbrella, yes, get it properly. Get it properly. Or a raincoat. Or just exercise patience before you leave your house. All right, be not rain might do you what is not good. Okay, you'll heard it now. In case it's not raining over at your side, just know that now that it's raining already, so it might soon get over to your side. So do everything possible, you know, not to be beaten by the rain. Okay. Yeah, so I want to play a video of something that, and I want you to pay attention, okay? Like pay proper attention to the video I want to play this morning, and let us know what is the problem right here, and what is the problem with this video. I think it's quite long. Okay, it's just okay. I will try to shorten it, but just listen, basically. That is it.

0: All right, leave him for, leave him for. Wait, leave him now. Leave the clothes. So, what? Do you know their wife?
1: You know their wife. Their wife do come to my church.
2: Uh huh. Mm-hmm. Your church? That by one line place. Yeah, go in there.
0: Wait, Chubano.
1: How did that happen? I manage to be not for here. I've been praying for their family.
2: Play with family.
1: And wait, you know. Can you go with their wife? But you will be by that for now we're here. How did that happen? No, we are.
3: This young man here, him and his wife were coming to my church at the time it stopped. Your wife continued coming. And God answered the prayer.
2: Which prayer?
0: What happened, eh? Yeah,
3: and the wife decided to come and sow seed and brought it back to me. In appreciation for the prayer that was answered.
1: Prayer where God
3: answered. Yes.
1: Are you prayer we pray for them. How you manage to say the prayer God answered?
3: It was the wife that came and testified.
2: Because if I didn't say my wife, she never carry my life. I don't get children.
1: I don't
2: make money for my wife. No, you
1: wait. I'm not
0: going here. Did they answer a question? Calm down.
1: How did they manage happen? No, we hear from you. We don't hear from
2: her. Okay. I come back from work. I work for it. So when I come back, I ask my wife, where is the car? What I buy for you for your birthday? No, I don't think I can. Say, Father, send me use the car. So sit. I said, we so sit for here. For which church? He said, that's where we go worship before.
1: Where
2: did he pull them? Go, go, go. Now, I said, okay, I don't want to speak in local church. That place, I go one line place. In all three. Two, three. Before I go, I go stand with this man. With this mother. My mother, what I buy for him?
1: Wait, make a call now. But you get prayer, when pray for your family.
2: I don't feel the prayer, when pray for me.
4: So I believe you understand that particular video. So let me just quickly tell us now. A man confronted a pastor, okay, claiming that his wife donated his car as a seed offering without his consent. Now he came back from work and he just jammed the pastor on the road driving the car he supposedly got for his wife and decided to confront him and say, why, what are you doing with this car? Only to be told that his wife sold the car as seed, you know, to the church because of prayer answered. Now, my question this morning is, what would you do in this kind of situation? It is your wife that gave the pastor the car. Can you collect the car back? Is it possible? 0816063-6187. That's the number for call and for SMS to be a part of the show this morning. When you call us, do we have to reduce the volume of your radio set this morning? Let us know your thought. Can you collect the car back? That is what it is. Hello, good morning to you this morning.
5: Good morning, Victor.
4: Good morning, Chief Ben Okwonu from Awaka. How are you doing this morning, sir?
5: Happy rainy
4: morning. Oh, it's raining heavily over here.
5: It's so heavy here in Awaka.
4: Wow. Glory to God.
5: Ben Okwonu speaking from Awaka.
4: Yes, sir.
5: Now, the encounter between that pastor and the wife, to me, is suspect.
4: Okay.
5: What of prayer? And besides, if the woman had been going there for prayers, I think the husband must have been aware of it. Am I right? If the prayers were answered according to the pastor, the husband should have been put on the no. The husband should have endorsed, consented, if at all there was need for the sowing of that seed. As long as the husband was excluded in all these processes, the whole thing is suspect. And the best thing for the man to do is to take back his car. If I were in that position, I would take back my car.
4: But he must have felt that the husband was in on the old plan. I mean,
5: pardon?
4: I said the pastor must have felt that the husband was in on the plan also to give the car seed.
5: I doubt that. I'm a married man.
4: Okay.
5: And I, from experience, age. I've come of age.
4: Yes, sir.
5: Yes, and you know what is happening. The man was not in the door. Yes. Because if he had been in the know, he wouldn't have accosted the pastor. So let me just stop there for now.
4: Okay. Okay, thank you so much, sir, for the call this morning. 0816063-6187. So if you were, what would you do in this kind of situation? I'm curious to know. Hello, good morning to you this morning. Please reduce your radio. Oh, God damn. Happy rainy morning to you this morning.
6: My brother, happy rainy morning. Show yourself blessed.
4: Yes, sir. Oh, yes, sir.
6: Okay. I'm still to the topic of discourse. You are a pastor.
4: Okay.
6: A servant of God, and someone brings a gift. What is it called? A sowing, seed sowing. Okay. As in something like that, something of that magnitude. A car. I think you should be wise enough to tell the person to come with the spouse. Okay. When you are dealing with married people, tell the person to come. Even in the Bible, we heard about the story of Ananias and Sapphira. Is he? Is he not?
4: Yes, sir.
6: And the people that so why didn't the man they both came even though they lied to the Holy Spirit, they lied to the servant of God. Okay, so you see that it's very important for the both partners to be present while presenting a seed of that magnitude. This one is not tight, so this one even tight, there's some kind of this thing that will come. Okay, you see that it's very heavy. Please tell the person to come with the partner. Are you sure you are doing this? So that tomorrow someone will not come and be embarrassing you, or it will not turn out to be a problem, a case. Because for myself, I will go and collect it back. I don't care. I will go and collect it back. You understand?
4: What kind of idea? I've given to the pastor.
6: And they tell you, the pastor, no be man like me. You don't even have grace more than that pastor. So I will go and collect it. No, don't be a pastor that everything goes. Okay. Tell the person come with your partner and make sure that they both agreed. Okay. So this that's the way it works. Even if the partner is living abroad, he pays abroad, he's not in the country. Make sure you call the person, speak to him if possible. Speak to him on video. Okay. Speak to him or her on video in the presence of the partner there with you. Okay. Just to make sure that yes, this person gives consent. Okay, I'll stop for a while. God bless you.
4: Thank you so much, sir, for the call this morning. 0816063-6187. That's a gift. A gift is a gift. You don't take gifts back. Hello, good morning.
7: Good morning.
4: How are you doing this morning?
7: I'm fine. And you?
4: Amazing. Hope the rain is not getting to you this morning, though.
7: Yeah.
4: Okay. Good morning.
7: How are you?
4: Amazing, amazing. Glory to God. Glory to God.
7: This
4: glory
7: is Mrs. Jane calling from WhatsApp.
4: Yeah, we know. Mrs. Jane, welcome to the show this morning.
7: You see this my agenda, this is my agenda. Hey, it's only God that will save some of them.
4: Yes, so.
7: I'm telling you, being honest to you, you see them, some of them with their daddies, with their pastors, the way they praise this some of these men of God, but they will not take that time and praise their husband. It baffles me. Just look at what that just happened now. Eka, your husband gifted you. You go and use it and sow a seed. As in, I don't understand. This is my gender. They are doing too much. And I love what the husband did by going to collect that car back. I love it. I so much love it.
4: Miss Jane, so I thought you would say like it's a gift. It like she has sown a seed to the church already. Why would you go out?
7: Which sowing a seed to the church? Which church? Is the husband aware of sowing that seed?
4: But Miss Julia, they were both attending the church before. Okay.
7: That was before. The video I had, the man said it was before. And he has even warned the wife to stop going there.
4: Yeah.
7: He said it. So he's not aware. Even if he's a seed, let him go and collect it back. That's my agenda. They are on too much.
4: Ew.
7: With their pastors and their daddies. I don't understand. And I love what the husband did, honestly, by going to get that car back.
4: My goodness. This is...
7: Have a nice day, Reverend.
4: Thank you so much, Mrs. Jane, this morning. People are coming a lot of violence this morning. My God. Listen, a gift is a gift. If you heard what the pastor said, the wife came to appreciate him for the prayer answered. So they were on a prayer mission and God answered their prayer, and she decided to sow a seed with that car. Say, Pastor, thank you for praying for me and my family. This is a thank you. My husband got this car for me as a birthday gift. Thank you so much. I don't know how to appreciate you, but this is how I can appreciate you. So take this car. What is wrong? Hello, good morning to you this morning.
8: good morning. Good morning.
4: Brown team of the Most High. Welcome to the show this morning.
8: Thank you. Dear Pastor. Dear Pastor. First of all, I gladly say this is a thing. Dear Pastor. The guy slapped about who I was laughing. The guy slapped, I was laughing. To know whether if I am a god over my house or over my family or not. What's that? Just like Ogada rightly said. If anyone do such kind of announcement and backing on hearing from the father of the house, that this man is fully aware about all of this. Who they call across to this? I like what that man did by collecting that car. He collected slap and slap the living daylight out of him. What kind of calling is that? Knowing to what that possibly this is you went ahead. That man deserves in that beating. General beating. Even in church people said Buffalo beat up. It's not serious. Is that the way you enrich yourself? No. He was very wrong doing that. Very, very wrong. There are prayers that work even without sowing seed. The main thing is having your faith intact and your belief intact. The man tried for collecting that car. And I'm very sure the wife did not tell him. Did not. That is not the problem.
4: Your wife sold the car you got for her as a birthday. She sold it as a gift. Would you go ahead now and go and collect the car? No matter, doesn't even matter the
8: collect the car with this thing on top of the personality.
4: Wow, that's serious. We can hear you again, Brown T. 0160-6361-87. That's the number for call and for SMS. Hello, good morning to you this morning.
9: Hello, good morning, Mr. Good.
4: How are you doing this morning?
9: I'm fine, and you?
4: Welcome to the show this morning.
9: It's me, Glory.
4: We know you, Miss Glory. Welcome to the show. I believe rain is not, over at your side this morning.
9: It's raining heavily.
4: Oh, my goodness.
9: To me, I would not say that what that man did or what that woman did is good. There are many ways to sow a seed. Somebody like me, I don't joke with gifts, no matter how tangible it is. I don't joke with gifts. So there are many ways to sow seed. Either you can sow a seed financially. You can even choose to pay maybe a house rent or do any other thing, but not a gift given to you on your birthday by your husband. You use it to sow seed. So it's not proper. If there is any other thing she should have done, either she should, sow financial seed, or maybe if the man is a tenant, she should try and pay house rent for him, not to use the car her husband bought for her, because it sounds so funny. It sounds so funny. It might even look so suspicious that the way pastors nowadays are behaving, maybe something might be going on between him and his wife. You get it? So she didn't do well.
4: But she didn't do well. It is a car.
9: It is our car. Personally, person like me, I don't joke with gifts too. I don't joke with gifts. No matter who gives me that thing, I don't joke with it. Even if she wants to sow that seed, she should have discussed it with her husband. Is the permission granted? Should I do it? If he says no, then you find another way of sowing a seed.
4: Okay. Wow, 0816063-6187. That's the number for call and for SMS. Let's go to Yuri by bracket this morning. Don't touch it. We'll be right back.

0: car. You're dragging me.
1: All right, leave them for, leave them for. Now, leave them. Wait, leave them now. Leave the clothes. So, what? Do you know their wife?
0: You know their wife. Their wife do come to my church.
2: Uh-huh. Mm-hmm. Your church? That's our online place. Yeah, go ahead.
1: Wait,
2: Chupano.
3: How
1: that
3: thing happen? I'm here.
0: I've been praying for their family.
2: Play
0: and,
2: family.
0: And wait, yeah. This young man here, him and his wife were coming to my church at the time it stopped. Your wife continued coming. And God answered the prayer.
2: Which prayer?
0: And,
4: yeah,
0: and the wife decided to come and sow seed and brought it back to me. In appreciation for the prayer that was answered.
3: Prayer where God
0: answered. Yes.
3: Are you prayer we pray for them. How you manage to say the prayer God answered?
0: It was the wife that came and testified.
2: Testified. I don't say my wife, no, she never carry my life. I don't get children.
0: I don't make money for my wife. No, you
3: wait. In I'm not going
1: here. Did they answer a question? Calm down.
3: How did they manage happen? No, we hear from you. We don't hear from
0: her. Okay.
3: But,
0: I come back from work. I work for it. So when I come back, I ask my wife, where is the car what I buy for you for your birthday? No, I don't can say for me use the car, so seat. I said, who so seat for here? For which church? He said, I told him we go worship before.
3: Where did they
0: call him? Go. Now I said, I don't want to go to that place. In all three. Two or three. Before I go, I go with this man, with this mother. My mother will buy for him.
3: Wait, make a call now. But you just pray and pray for your family.
0: I don't feel pray and pray for me. Before my wife, I don't believe for it. Don't get money.
3: Listen very well. He did for the presence of God. He did for the presence of man.
2: God knows before what we need. Calm down. Come to pray this way.
3: You get prayer, we pray for you or your wife or your family.
0: I don't see any prayer about.
2: But you've been there, go to church.
0: I got the only one day. I just said about one night, I'm only money when they find. That I drive myself. I don't want my wife to come out to say good.
3: Wait, make a call. But now your wife carried the motor go give.
0: In my wife came and said, this pastor, this man here, tell him something new to me to show it for him. He told me, my wife, go out buy my money.
3: I've advised you to
0: let me live. I don't
3: need them. I've advised you
0: to
1: let me live.
0: No!
1: Oh God, now man of God.
0: Wait!

0: Hello, good morning to you.
1: Hello, Bishop, good morning.
0: The Bible teacher for welcome to the show this morning.
1: Yeah, good morning. See why I tell you.
0: Yes, sir.
1: Many things have gone wrong.
0: Yes, sir.
1: Everyone now does his own things, his own way. Nobody follows the scriptures.
0: Yes, sir.
1: If I have time, I would have brought out to you in the Bible where it is said that before a man, a woman makes a vow, he should consult the, she should consult the husband. That if a woman makes a vow without telling the husband has right to nullify the vow. It is in the Bible. These are moral issues meant to bring sanity and stability in the family. And it goes to show you that there is headship. When pastors preach equality, I tell them never. It's never found in the Bible. One person must be higher than the other. They now say, oh, the Bible says two of them are one. What is the meaning of oneness? It means unity of purpose. They do their things together. When in the traditional Igbo society, when a man wants to send his first son to an errand, gives him the staff and say, the other person receiving the boy will receive him in the name of the father. And the father could say, if you see me, you have seen my son. Does it mean that the same person? It simply means unity of purpose. That's why our Lord Jesus Christ also say, I and my father are one. They now say, oh, they are the same person. I mean, the Bible was distorted by people who interpreted it in the past. That's why we had a lot of confusion, you know. And like I told you, the whole Bible is interwoven. Once you misinterpret it on one end, it will backfire on another end.
0: Yeah, that's
1: you have
0: true.
1: Problems. Yes. So that woman does not have right to have, you know, use that car for a vow without telling the husband. It should have been in agreement. If the husband said no, she has no right to give out the car. I mean, these are things, decent things, you know, decent protocols that should be followed so that families will be in order. But today they tell us the wife has a quarrel with the husband and you see a lot of frictions and struggle. I think our churches are part of the problem of the husband-wife issue in the family today. We need to go back. Bishop, I said it without any fear of contradiction. This is how it is. We need to strengthen, go back to the Bible. If you ask the average Nigerian Christian, he said, for me, nobody will say, this is what the Bible says. He said, for me, this is what I believe. What nonsense are we doing? I mean,
0: I think that's true. That's true. We judge cases and we say, for me, no, come on now. But then, she has sown the seed to God. Will you go and collect what you have given to God back? I mean, let's look at it from this angle also now. Hello? I hope this is not Mr. Mark. Hello, good morning to you.
2: Yeah,
0: oh, my goodness. Mr. Mark, I'm going to the show this morning.
2: Good morning, my brother.
0: So, your wife went to go and sow seed with the car you bought for her for her birthday to her pastor, Mr. Mark.
2: You know, I watched that video. I just log out of my Facebook, seriously, because when I watch that thing, my mindset is to just beat off that pastor. I will not even explain. You see, that man asking that question is annoying me seriously. You see, that man asking me with a man of God, a man, you know, my brother, pray not to marry a wife that will make you go broke. Some women, they have so many battles in marriage. Women want to wicked you today, they will look for a way to make you go broke. Because if you check critically, you know, see, I have told the woman a lot, so some people will think I hate women. Not like that, too. Our mothers are women. But the way I study women, women have so many evil agenda that if they can't come from this place, they will attack from the other place. How can you give a car that your husband bought for you? You take it to give a pastor that you saw seed. Tomorrow, the pastor will start having an affair with you. Then me, devil will be say, devil now my man. You call the lie against devil, say, it is the handwork of devil. Please, everybody should stop lying against devil. Because anybody that do anything, you lie against devil. And I'm there. I will support devil 100%, or I will take the fight from them. So that man should collect his car. Go, he should collect his car. Because, in conclusion, pray not to marry a wicked woman. And yes, if you see any sign that this woman is not okay in that house with you, please, everybody should go.
0: Ew. My goodness.
2: Yes, everybody should go, because I know there's so many ways. There's so many ways women operate. That is it. Because how can you be telling me live and for God? Did you see when the prayer is being answered by God?
0: But the wife
2: has seen nature work. People don't understand how nature works.
0: But the wife has seen
2: the way nature work. You understand?
0: Okay.
2: So that man should not even listen to those people. He should beat that pastor and collect his time.
0: Thank you, Mr. Market. Thank you for the call this morning. I beg. Listen, there is the wife has seen the prayer answered already. So why? I mean, listen, this is not, it's not something that we should be debating on at this point in time. The wife has seen that, oh, my prayer was answered, though. Glory to God for that. But I'm thankful that this pastor made it happen and said to give the car. Hello, good morning to you.
3: With your gold, I call
0: that. Oh, brown tea. My goodness.
3: Your gold. Have you seen beating? Beating that have a spiritual dimension. You know, when an anointing upon a man's head
0: Chai.
3: Turn to annoyance.
0: Preach, pastor.
3: Everything will be scattered. Because anointing will turn to annoyance. Because the bigger pastor. You can't. His teeth that I must have removed from his mouth.
0: Ew.
3: You know?
0: Ew.
3: How can you even receive a gift or a seed from a woman that did not seek an approval from her husband to save the seed?
0: How would he have known that? He must have.
3: Why wouldn't he ask? And from the voice note, he was the one that told the woman to sow the car as a seed. Are you being serious? You don't tell me what seed that she sow.
0: It is why
3: I did. Allow the Holy Spirit to lead me on what to sow. Some people used to go to Shiloh. They don't have money. They don't have. They sold their slippers, their footwear. Some sold their phone. You get as a seed, as a sacrifice. So you don't tell me as you sow my car.
0: No, no, Bounty. It is our car now. It is our car.
3: No, it's very wrong. The seed seek the consent of her husband. That's why the man is the father of the house.
0: True, though. True.
3: Seek his consent first. If you not say otherwise, then you cannot say, okay, fine. We cannot find a way to show you see, saying that my husband said we should not or I should not. So, which means you are not the father of the house or the man of the house. You are not taking decisions on your own. It's very wrong. That's called the speak. Thank you, and give me Okaka by Timaya. Have a wonderful day.
0: And thank you for the call this morning. Listen, once a seed is sown, there is nothing like you want to collect it back anymore. Hello, good morning to you. Hello.
4: Hello.
0: Good morning to you, Ms. Hello. Glory. Welcome back.
4: Thank you. I call back. If really it's the man of God who asks the woman to use her car and sow a seed. The picture there is very clear. That man is a criminal. Yes, he's a criminal, because anyone who wants to sow a seed, you have to be led by the Holy Spirit on what you will sow. For him to decide the kind of seed the woman will sow.

0: I am led by the Spirit of God. God said you should sow this. And you will not be forced to come out. You decide on your own, this is what I'm capable of doing. I have to go out. Then you go out and sow, and nobody will force you out. If you don't have, you don't have. So for him to decide the kind of seed the woman will sow, he's a criminal. And he deserves what he got.
1: Yes. Thank you. Thank you so much. Wow. My goodness. How do I pan this? Hello, good morning to you this morning. Yes, sir.
2: Quickly, quickly. A gift is a gift.
1: Okay? Exactly. Exactly.
2: You don't give a gift as a gift. When someone gives you a gift, especially your husband, on your birthday or for whatever reason, you are meant to value that reason.
1: Okay.
2: And by the way, if you want to sow a seed, what you should use to sow a seed is what cost you something.
1: Hey, that guy is costing us something now.
2: Pardon?
1: I said the car is costing us something now. Didn't what it means to give
2: what
1: to
2: cost you something to acquire? What cost you? Not a gift that was really given to you.
1: Okay.
2: Do you understand? You are meant to value that gift. This one was, it's not like you made it out of your work. Maybe you've been working, they've been paying you salary, been saving up.
1: Yeah.
2: Even if you have been saving up, I mean, I think that pastor brainwashed her. Do you understand? So it's that kind of pastor, you should have known that. You should have known that. Why did you invite the husband? Okay. My brother.
1: Thank you so much, sir, for the call this morning. 0160636187. Oh my goodness. Listen, I know a gift is a gift, but she must have looked around and said, I think, this is the thing that I hold, you know, with so much high esteem that I need to give out. Okay, this one is worth it. Let me drop this. And she decided to drop that. Hence, the reason for that particular gift. But then the man now accosted the pastor and said, yo, you need to give me my car back. It had been sown as a seed already. I'm pretty sure I've handed over the papers and everything. So if this was to be brought before a law court, how do you think this case will be judged? Hello, good morning to you.
3: Victor Gold.
1: Yes, sir.
3: This is Brandy. Call back.
1: Mm-hmm.
3: And let me tell you now, just something very brief.
1: Right.
3: If you give me a gift now, and somebody sees that gift from me and says he or she wants it, I'm sorry to say this, I'm not giving that gift to that person. Or rather, if it is something I can buy, I can afford, I will buy it and give you. But see that one, will you give me? I don't think I give on that person. I give me for you. So that is how I should expect my wife. It's a gift from me to my wife. So if for any reason why you need to give that gift out, let me know. Let me know. Or you use your own finance
1: to
3: get the gift, run it. Let me know. It's very, very simple. I'm not saying that a gift that has been given should not be collected. I understand when it comes to the biblical, but this one is... It's wrong.
1: Thank you so much, Brownsy. Wow. They said it's wrong. Okay, it is wrong. What shall we do? Hello, good morning. 30 seconds.
4: 30 seconds. The woman was drunk. Hello. You played the song Akonuche, which is wisdom. How we do things? We do it with common sense. The husband gave you that gift, not to, part with it. He gave it to you so that while you drive the car, he sees you, he's happy. And so that you don't disturb him again. With his own car, Now you give it away. Tomorrow you say, maybe buy me another car or let me use your car. And you can see that the husband is not on the same frequency with her.
1: Yes.
4: Without going to church. Yes. Yeah. Not on the same level of faith. So before she would have done that, you would have consulted the husband so that these frictions wouldn't happen. So in the law court, even in the law, the pastor is going to lose the car. Because number one, he was the one that told the woman to sell the car, and then the husband will claim not to have been consulted. Citing where I told in the scripture that a woman doesn't have right to make a vow, especially such a serious vow, without consulting the husband. It's in the scripture.
1: Wow.
4: Yeah.
1: Thank you so much, sir, for the call this morning. I think a lot has been said. So, basically, my wife cannot do that. I mean, she can't ever do that. I'm going to sow a seed with the car I got for you. Now you're going to get my car back. I'm going to need my car back. I saw a message. Someone said, Mr. Victor Gold, I think what I'll do is to collect my car back and give to my wife. I'm sending her packing immediately. No, that's not the right thing to do. How will you send your wife packing? I mean...

it's wrong. We're done with the show this morning. By 10, you have the Iwamaka Show right here on Zanda's Radio. So, anybody keep it locked with Zanda's Radio, don't go anywhere. I'll be here tomorrow, same time, same station, on this to give you more juicy and wonderful episodes. Trust me, Nigerians, we don't have to learn. We don't learn my mistakes in this country. Things come and they still fail us like that because we think the same way. Don't worry, you understand why I said this tomorrow. Just join me tomorrow morning by 7 a.m. You don't want to miss out. This is Bumper to Bumper by Wandeko this morning.

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1: Hello, listeners. This is Zanda's News in Brief. I am Victor Samuel. And here are the headlines. Police arrest two alleged kidnapped kingpins. Seven others recover ammunition from Iran. 100 naira notes still legal tender, says CBN. And finally, Manchester United agree £50 million deal for Chelsea's Andre Santos report. The news in details. The Imo State Command has arrested two alleged kidnapping kingpins, 28, of Ukuba and Egbema in Owaji Egbema, local government area of Imo State, and Ishaya Rejoice, 32, of Imohia in River State. This, the command said, led to the arrest of seven more suspected kidnappers and the recovery of arms, ammunition, a human skull, criminal charms during a raid on suspected kidnappers and terrorist hideouts in Egbema River Creek. The Commissioner of Police, Udu Boso, made this disclosure while briefing journalists in Owerri, the Imo State capital. He said a follow-up operation was carried out based on credible intelligence and confessional statements from suspects. Boso also said the operation has resulted in the rescue of three kidnapped victims unharmed, while the victims identified some of the arrested suspects as members of the gang responsible for the abduction. Elsewhere, suspected Boko Haram terrorists have burnt down a police outpost, a primary health care center, and two classrooms in Logo Mining Community, Ngal local government area of Borno State. Our correspondent gathered that the terrorists attacked the community late on Tuesday night shortly after launching an assault on the forward operating base in Logo Mining, where one soldier was killed. The terrorists reportedly dispersed residents through sporadic gunfire before setting the facilities ablaze. The acting military information officer, Headquarters Joint Task Force Northeast Operation Adinkai, Captain Mohammed Goni, confirmed the attack in a statement on Thursday, saying two gun trucks and some combat enablers were damaged during the engagement. On the business front, the Central Bank of Nigeria has ordered members of the public, businesses, and commercial banks to immediately cease the rejection of the standard 100 naira banknotes, declaring that the currency remains a valid medium of exchange across the country. The directive follows growing reports that sections of the public, informal traders, and various economic stakeholders were refusing to accept the standard 100 naira notes. The Apex Bank attributed the trend to widespread unfounded rumors that the older design had expired or been phased out. Clarifying the situation in an official statement released in Abuja, the CBN Acting Director of Corporate Communications, Mrs. Akama Sidi Ali, addressed the root of the public's confusion. According to her, for the avoidance of doubt, the CBN hereby reiterates that both the commemorative 100 naira banknote rule must be accepted and the deal to sign Chelsea's midfield, according to multiple British media reports, although neither Manchester United nor Chelsea has officially confirmed the transfer. The broadcaster adds that the Brazilian is expected to complete the remaining formalities before the move is finalized. That is news as edited by Francis Ekwemuka. Before we go, we'll take a look at the headlines. Police arrest two alleged kidnapped kingpins. Seven others recover ammunition in Imo. 100 naira notes still legal tender, says CBN. And finally, Manchester United agree £50 million deal for Chelsea's Andre Santos report. I am Victor Samuel. Thank you for listening.

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